0: 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It's time for you to win.
1: It's a now or never summer. 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

This may have messed with your commute earlier today when Highway 99 had lanes blocked off. Now, 100.5, a big rig driver is driving on Highway 99 when all of a sudden a bird flew into his cab and he tried to get it out. That's when the big rig spilled a load of water bottles onto the road. 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

There are some jobs out there interfering with marriages. Now, 100.5. So a study found that jobs with long hours, shift work, and high stress see the highest divorce rates, like healthcare practitioners, telemarketers, massage therapists, bus drivers, and press machine operators. Now, the jobs with the lowest divorce rates include physical therapists, pharmacists, and software developers.

If you have a side hustle, you are not alone. Now, 100.5, 2 years ago, 41 million Americans had a side hustle. Today, that number has jumped to 51 million.

That is such a happy, feel-good song. Taylor Swift, I Knew It, I Knew You from Toy Story 5. Last night, it was the premiere of Toy Story 5. Taylor Swift, you know what she took with her to the premiere? Her VHS copy of Toy Story. And she took it so the cast could autograph it for her. I love that she still had her copy.

0: 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This week, we're sending you to experience Quarry Park Adventures in Rockland with a friend. 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
5: I'm meteorologist Heather Waldman in the KCRA 3 Weather Center. Gusty north breeze overnight in the valley, but Thursday the wind dies down quickly. It's going to be a hot day, though, with temperatures starting in the mid-60s, ending up in the triple digits. Get the latest forecast on the KCRA 3 News and the KCRA app.
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0: If you collect vinyl, you don't want to miss this. 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
2: 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They're choosing between love and money. What do you think they're choosing? It's Need Your Love.

you can throw on the Halloween costume and go trick-or-treating this month in Sacramento. Now 100.5. I think this sounds so cool. The Rivercats are celebrating Summerween at their game Saturday, June 27th. There's going to be a Halloween costume parade before the game, and then they're going to have trick-or-treating throughout the ballpark. That sounds like a really cool night out.

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Come be the man I need to be friends. No matter if you're hiking in Tahoe, out for a run around McKinley Park, what? These guys are always in your pocket.

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AJ is coming in next, and he has your chance to win a 4-pack of tickets to the California State Fair. That's during the Hella Big 5 at 8. I'm Deanna. I will talk to you tomorrow. 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

Air taking over Cal Expo the 17th of July, going through the 2nd of August. 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Your Hella Big 5 countdown at 8 o'clock. 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
1: 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But as of now, I don't see California on the list. Louisiana, Ohio, Indiana, Texas seem to be the locations that Meta is offering that deal.

As if driving on the highways and interstates here in Sacramento weren't dangerous enough, sometimes animals add to the danger. And it caused some serious delays today in Sacramento. I'll explain in just two songs. Now,

99 had to be shut down for a while because of a big rig crash due to a bird flying in the driver's side window and getting into the cab, panicking and causing the driver to crash. Thankfully, he was just hauling water bottles. So now

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1: Coming to Cal Expo the 17th of July through August 2nd. It is the California State Fair. I'm AJ. Let's get you out there with a couple of passes. I'll give you your keyword to text right before we find out who is number one on the countdown. So let's get it started. At number five, Harry Styles and American Girls.

California State Fair, coming to Cal Expo on the 17th of July through August 2nd. I'm AJ. Let's get you out there with a keyword right now to text to our studio line. The keyword is food. F-O-O-D. Text food to 916-866-1005. Again, food to 916-866-1005. The number one song in Sacramento tonight, Tame Impala.

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0: got something I want to talk about.
1: So there's an Uber driver in SoCal that has gone viral after picking up a customer in a Tesla, getting on the freeway, and then going to sleep behind the wheel during the drive. The passenger, of course, filmed the whole thing. How calm would you be if your Uber driver fell asleep? I'm AJ. It's

Mother Nature is ready to give us those triple digits. Are you ready for it? I'm AJ McGuire. It's now 100.5. Tomorrow, we should crack those triple digits. So if you're going outside, especially the kiddos, make sure you got that SPF slathered on. Slathered. Here's a word we don't hear enough.

0: 12, and you could use a playlist with hits. 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
1: Dominic Fike loves to do things on stage to be memorable. Recently at the New York Governor's Ball, doing a performance, closing out the show, and taking his clothes off all the way down to his underwear before walking off stage. Why not? Baby doll.

is an hour, never summer, and now 100.5. It's AJ. This week, Quarry Park in Rockland. Ziplining, paddle boats, rock climbing. It's going to be a lot of fun. More times to win tomorrow, 8 a.m., noon, 3 p.m., and 5 p.m. Let me talk to you. 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

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Lady Gaga officially calling off her current music era. Pulling the plug on the stadium tours and going to focus more on her personal life while things slow down for a little bit.

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0: So we thought we'd play something that's popping off on the TikTok at 10.
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After 15 years and 170 million albums sold, Ed Sheeran recently made an official split from his record label, Warner Music Group, feeling he's taking more control of his future and his career. And now that he's a matured artist, it's now 100%.

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0: 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Come be the man I need back to be friends. I'm Ophelia. 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
2: 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Today is another weather impact day for our north breeze and lingering fire concerns, and a hot afternoon with temps in the upper 90s. Get the latest forecasts on the KCRA3 News and the KCRA3 app.
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Carrie Underwood's going to be in Sacramento this weekend. So are the Chicks. 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

0: Life's going to need to pause for a sec. 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
1: Wouldn't you rather be hanging from a zip line at Quarry Park Adventures in Rockland today than hanging on to your last bit of motivation at work? You've got an hour to text the word ROPE, R-O-P-E, ROPE, to 916-866-1005 to win your way in. And we'll hook you up again coming up at noon on our Now or Never

An Uber passenger was in the back of the car, pulled out their phone, not to check their ETA, but to record what their driver was doing on the freeway. This is wild. I'll tell you what's up in 9 minutes on Now. Why you always

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1: A passenger in his Tesla, they got on the freeway, and then he decided he was going to take a nap. And his passenger was back there filming the whole thing. 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Thanks for living in the now at Sacramento. Would you have stayed in that car if you saw your Uber driver sleeping in the car driving itself?
2: Absolutely not. 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
1: 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One of them sticks out in my head, though. His name is Shep. He's the goodest boy, big old teddy bear, and he's blind, but I heard he just got adopted. So I am so excited for Shep and his new forever home. 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

0: video hitting everybody in the feels. A baby seal was rescued in Russia, and it has the biggest, roundest eyes you've ever seen. Looks like a little puppy dog, and it's so playful. This little guy got a second chance thanks to a rescue team that nurses orphan seal pups back to health before releasing them back into the wild. It's the cutest little video. It's waiting for you in our stories on Instagram, and we're coming right back with Back to Friends next on Now.
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Shout out to everybody living in the now in Elk Grove. 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

0: supposed to be over 100 degrees today in Sacramento. So the obvious move is to go ziplining at Quarry Park Adventures in Rockland. 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Then go cool off on the paddle boats. 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
1: 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Now 100.5.

shout out Alex Warren right there on Down 100.5. I got some good news. If you're a fan of his, even if you're casual, you're like, you know, it's not bad. Alex Warren dropping a new album the end of August. You know we're going to play it on Now 100.5.

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4: I'm meteorologist Ophelia Young from the KCRA 3 Weather Center on this Thursday morning. Today is another weather impact day for our north breeze and lingering fire concerns, and a hot afternoon with temps in the upper 90s. Get the latest forecasts on the KCRA 3 News and the KCRA 3 app.
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ever wanted to celebrate Halloween in the summertime, because we have that going down. It's now 100.5. My name is Ethan. All right, so the Rivercats, we love them. Well, they are celebrating Summerween Saturday, June 27th at Southern Health Park. So there's a pregame Halloween costume parade, a Halloween-themed entertainment, trick-or-treating.

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5: I'm meteorologist Ophelia Young from the KCRA 3 Weather Center on this Thursday morning. Today is another weather impact day for our north breeze and lingering fire concerns, and a hot afternoon with temps in the upper 90s. Get the latest forecasts on the KCRA 3 News and the KCRA 3 app.
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Okay, one thing we got to talk about, right? Like, obviously, the Kings have not been great, but I will say our fan base, I feel like, is pretty awesome. Is he the call now 100.5? I don't know if you're watching this Knicks-Spurs series. Have you seen the Knicks fans after these games beating up the Spurs fans? Wemby got hit with an

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1: 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Like Ryan Tedder talked about, he wrote this song while he was touring in Europe. Like you're out there, blood, sweat, and tears in it, and then boom, you come up with One Republic, Need Your Love.

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So I got some good news for you. We got the Hella Big Five going down tonight with AJ on 100.5. On top of that, he's going to get you tickets into the California State Fair. So set that alarm, 8 o'clock, now 100.5. Hang out.

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6: I'm meteorologist Ophelia Young from the KCRA3 Weather Center on this Thursday morning. Today is another weather impact day for our north breeze and lingering fire concerns, and a hot afternoon with temps in the upper 90s. Get the latest forecasts on the KCRA3 News and the KCRA3 app.
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was just trying to check out, you know, things going on around Sacramento this weekend, and I'm not sure if I know a hunt, because there's a lot of cool stuff, by the way. I mean, Bob Dylan is at Thunder Valley. The Chicks are also at Thunder Valley, two huge shows. But there's this thing, and it says, read to a dog at Orangeville Library. And I'm like, there can't possibly be an event where you're just reading to a dog, right?

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1: Not sure if I know a hunt, because there's a lot of cool stuff, by the way. I mean, Bob Dylan is at Thunder Valley. The Chicks are also at Thunder Valley, two huge shows. But there's this thing, and it says, read to a dog at Orangeville Library. And I'm like, there can't possibly be an event where you're just reading to a dog, right?

know the drill. If you're in a meeting, tell them you got to go. If you're on the phone with your mom, tell her, sorry, I love you. I'll call you back. We are minutes away. I'm going to get you that keyword. All you got to do is text it in. We'll get you into Quarry Park on Now 100.5.

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So just text hang to 916-866-1005. 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

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One little Jack.

dude, Taylor Swift has had herself a past couple of days. She was at the Knicks game last night at Madison Square Garden. The night before that, the Toy Story 5 premiere where she sang with Randy Newman. You got a friend in me? Bro, I'm killing it right now. 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

So, low-key, like, jealous of my friend, but also not, because they literally did a cross-country road trip to Bonnaroo. Like, would you drive from Sacramento to Tennessee? I don't know. You get to see this artist now on 100.5 Little Teddy Swims this weekend, but I don't know. Something.

Taylor. Just getting to live that fantasy life being in Toy Story. 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She brought the original Toy Story VHS. 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I don't know if that's true, but she got the whole cast to sign it. It was sick.

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1: 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Then, June 20th, Dave Cause and friends are at the Blue Note Napa Summer Session at the Meritage Resort and Spa in Napa. 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

So I got a little curious. Obviously, we knew it was going to be 100 degrees a couple of days. Dude, this goes into next week. So if you were planning on like doing something this weekend, I hope it involves a pool or the lake or something water-related.

Dub, I think it... Did it officially start? Because it's 1 o'clock. It's now 100.5. Yeah, I think it started at 4 or 3 o'clock Eastern. That's 1 o'clock. Yeah, so that's 4 now. Oh, dude, wait, so the first game is on Mexico's playing right now. All right, so the World Cup has officially started. Well, they're down in Mexico. We will have some games here, though. It's, well, around San Francisco. Now 100.5.

something to make you feel alive tonight. A little Thursday night action. We are doing those California State Fair tickets. So just make sure you're hanging out with AJ. He does the Hell of Big Five. When he gets to the number one song, he'll get you a chance right there on Down 100 Points.

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1: You can read to dogs. I didn't know that was a thing. That is awesome, but that's going on at Orangeville Library. But perhaps the biggest thing this weekend, Carrie Underwood at Thunder Valley. Let's go. Bob Dylan's here too, by the way. And the

So look, I know it's hot. One of the best things you can do while it's hot is get on the water, which is why we want to get you into Quarry Park. They got the paddle board and all that. So detail, give me like 10 minutes. I'm going to tell you how you can win right here.

So look, I'm going to get up out of here, right? But Deanna is taking over. She's literally telling me, get the F out the studio. But here's the deal. It's now 100.5. At 3 o'clock, she's mad at me because I'm dishing right now before I leave. 3 o'clock today, she's got the next keyword. All you got to do is text that keyword in. That's your chance at party park tickets. Boom. I am out.

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Today's best hits now, 100.5. It's Deanna, and I know the last thing you want to hear is the kids complaining that they're bored. There's nothing to do. Good thing I do have your chance to win your free passes to Quarry Park in Rockland. Do some zip lining. I'll give you that winning keyword coming up at 3 o'clock. 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

0: Now 100.5, it's Deanna. Do you remember the chaos that Starbucks created with the barista cup not too long ago? Everyone wanted one, but there was only two barista cups per Starbucks. Well, the barista cups, they are back starting today. And they're World Cup versions. So the beanie looks like a soccer ball and the bear is wearing a scarf. No word on how many each Starbucks has gotten.
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mask. With these temperatures, thankfully, the city of Sacramento pool season kicks off this weekend. And for this opening weekend, admission will just be $2. Got to take advantage of that.

Recently, Zara Larsson shared on social media her at midnight with the sun out in Norway during the summer. The sun never sets. You would definitely need some melatonin and some sleeping masks to get through the night. Now, 100.5, here she is with Midnight Sun.

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1: 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Text that to 916-866-1005 before 4 o'clock. 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

With just a couple of ingredients, you can make the viral snack of the summer. Now 100.5. What you'll need is some pineapple, either in chunks or spears, and you'll need to make some Kool-Aid. What you'll do is you'll soak the pineapple in the Kool-Aid for 2 to 24 hours in the fridge. If you want some added flavor, put in a pinch of salt or lemon. And people are selling jars of these pineapples for like $20 a jar. You can just make them yourself.

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Now, 100.5 Harry Styles and Zoe Kravitz. They got matching tattoos that say, "Let it rip." It may be a nod to the TV show The Bear.

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Have you watched The Social Network? Such a good movie about the start of Facebook. Now, 100.5. Well, we are getting a follow-up movie to The Social Network. This time, it's The Social Reckoning. Aaron Sorkin also wrote and directed this one. The movie's going to focus on the whistleblower leaking the Facebook files back in 2021 that showed Facebook is harmful, especially to teenagers. It will be out October 9th.

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We are getting closer to the grand reopening of Evangeline's Costume Mansion, June 27th and 28th. 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
5: I'm meteorologist Heather Waldman in the KCRA3 Weather Center. Not quite as warm Friday morning, but still going to be a hot day. 65 degrees when the sun comes up. Afternoon high of 100 before the Delta breeze kicks in. Get the latest forecast on the KCRA3 News and the KCRA app.
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